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1: Another hot and sticky day tomorrow. The heat index is going to feel like 105. Good news is we're getting a cool front on Friday. High's only going to be 78.
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4: Hey, it's Christy Brooks once again from Bubba's 33 out here on 410 and Military. And we are here for our Y100 DJC Law All-Star Jam ticket stop. We are out here with DJC Law. They have got some beautiful koozies, so you got to pick one of those up. And they're giving away a Starbucks gift card. We also have Kinetico of San Antonio. They are the official hydration station of All-Star Jam. So come on by and see what they're all about. I have a Kinetico water softener, just saying. Also, our Gunn Chevrolet All-Star Jam truck. It is beautiful. You can get a picture in front of it. And don't forget to get a picture in our Say Cheese photo booth, thanks to Rico's. But the whole reason we're out here, besides the trunk or treat that is happening, is our All-Star Jam tickets. Giving them away every 30 minutes. We only have a couple of more opportunities for you to win. So get on out here. We're at Bubba's 33, 410 and Military. And I got to give a shout out to the Matcha Mama. She's keeping this energy up. You know what I'm saying? She's out here. So come on by and see us. Christy Brooks live on Y100.
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It's Jenny After Dark. Parker McCollum was hanging out over the weekend at Thirsty Horse Saloon. That's pretty awesome. Brody got to catch up with him. Here's Kill With Me on Y100.

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100. We're San Antonio's new country leader. Our Spurs playing the Suns Wednesday night. Tip off at 7 o'clock. It's a preseason game. I know, but still. Go Spurs, go!

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0: 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We all wonder what happens to people that we love when they're gone. 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

0: 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And Jordan Davis.
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0: 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We're San Antonio's new country leader. It's Jenny After Dark. Love playing new music for you.
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0: 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It's on Y100.

0: 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Born and raised in Texas. 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

0: 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Born and raised in Texas. 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

0: Cole Wetzel, and hear my new song with Ella Langley, Jaded. How'd you get so jaded? I hit up Ella. We got on it. It didn't take us very long to get it whooped, and yeah, it turned out to be a really cool tune.
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bartender looks at me like, pony up, man, we're closing down. 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

0: 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And Jordan Davis.
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1: Cloudy to start, then a mostly sunny afternoon. Looking at a high of 94 today, and tomorrow has rain in the forecast.
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2: Good morning.
3: Three, come on.
4: Two, here we go. One.
2: Ooh, we're doing you versus everyone super early again today. So if it's All-Star Jam tickets you want, it's going to happen at 6:20 right after the dirt.
5: Yep, so as soon as the dirt is over, even if I forget to hit the big green button here in the studio, call 877-470-5299. Again, that's right after the dirt, earlier than we've done it all week. How are you?
2: I'm doing well. How are you doing?
5: I am exhausted. I took a 3-hour nap yesterday.
2: 3 hours? Were you very confused when you woke up?
5: Yeah, well, my kids were off of school.
2: Oh, that's
5: so
2: right.
5: So I'm not used to that. Usually I get up from my nap and then I'm pickup dad. That's my routine every single day. Wake up, pick up my kids. Wake up, pick up my kids.
2: So you had nothing to wake up for.
5: No, I just woke up with them jumping on top of me. And nice. I went, what is happening?
2: Nice. 3-hour naps sort of stress me out. I feel like 2 is my limit. I want to be able to take a 45-minute nap, but I'm just not that person.
5: No. My wife, she can sleep for 20 minutes and then wake up. She looks gorgeous. She's like,
2: I'm so refreshed.
5: No, not me. I pass out. All right, what can we expect in the dirt today?
2: Oh, it looks like Riley Green maybe tried to take a little credit for Ella Langley's career, and she's not too happy about that.
5: Oh, no. Oh, drama in country music. That's coming up after John Party, Y100.

0: say so.
1: Y100, San Antonio's new country leader. It's Eric and Jenny.
2: That song is probably one of the most played songs in my household.
1: Really?
2: Yeah.
1: It's a nice one.
2: Really resonated with my family for some reason. Say so, Dan and Shay. Okay, as soon as the dirt is over, give us a call. 877-470-5299. We're going to open it up for you versus everyone for tickets to All-Star Jam.
1: And right now in the dirt, the Spurs just revealed something that's simultaneously old and new.
3: Check this out. 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
3: Let's get the dirt.
5: May I have some dirt, please?
3: With Eric and Jenny.
1: Before we talk Spurs, let's talk about Riley Green. He's got a new unlikely duet partner in Peyton Manning.
2: What?
1: They released a song yesterday. They released a song together. It's called Alabama versus Tennessee, and it's about their football rivalry ahead of Saturday's game. And yeah, Peyton actually sings on it.
2: No way. Yeah. Really? Okay, let's listen.
6: Well, we can joke, give each other hell. I can yell Roll Tide,
7: sing Rocky Top all night. Then Vol's gonna take it all this year.
6: Yeah.
2: I mean, I don't know if I'd call that singing, but...
1: It's a weird song because it's not fully parody. It's actually still kind of good. You know? I'm like, this actually sounds like a song.
2: Oh, it's going to be a huge hit.
1: Radio.
2: Because Peyton Manning, I came from Tennessee. Mm-hmm. He is a god there. I mean, he is a god among men. He does anything UT related. I mean, people will freak out.
1: UT?
2: Well,
1: oh, right.
2: Vols. University UT. Okay. Of Tennessee.
1: All right. Well, also... involving Riley Green. He was trying to recruit some contestants to his team on The Voice because he's one of the judges this season. And he said, there was a girl that reminded me a lot of y'all. I took her on tour with me. Her name's Ella Langley, and she's doing pretty well. And that's what he said. But her fans took that as him taking credit for her career. Like, I took her on tour, and now she's made something of herself.
2: Oh, no.
1: So while Ella Langley was on a live stream, a fan asked how she felt about Riley taking credit for her career, and Ella responded, didn't love that, but typical.
2: Typical?
1: She also unfollowed him.
2: She did?
1: Mm-hmm.
2: And is that because of the Tucker Wetmore thing? Because aren't they, like, supposedly together?
1: They are supposedly together.
2: It sounds like Riley Green did a number on her.
1: I'm sure he does a number on a lot of people.
2: I don't feel like he was taking credit for her entire career, though. Do you?
1: I think he was just doing what he had to do to try to get contestants on his team. I mean, kind of a compliment.
2: He
1: didn't
2: say anything that wasn't factual. She opened for me. Now look at her. She's probably bigger than me at this point.
1: I don't know. I have a boss that does that I hated. I had a boss like 13 years ago, hated him.
2: Really?
1: And somebody told me that, like, when he recruits people, because this is like small town Wisconsin, he was like, and I hired her, and now she's on the radio in San Antonio.
2: Oh, wow.
1: I know.
2: But like, that's not a lie. He did hire you. Now you're on the radio in San Antonio.
1: I hate that so much.
2: He's part of your journey. What's wrong with just claiming, hey, I had a little part to play in their journey?
1: I don't like it. Moving on to the Spurs. They revealed new throwback uniforms yesterday that they'll wear during select games this season. It is to honor the 50th anniversary of the ABA merging with the NBA.
2: Oh.
1: So they'll have these special retro jerseys and a special retro court
2: They
1: also revealed that they are going to utilize when they play other teams that were also from the original ABA franchises. So there's only four. There's four original ABA franchises that joined the NBA in 1976.
2: And the Spurs are one of those?
1: And the Spurs are one of them.
2: Whoa,
1: so
2: I didn't
1: Antonio,
2: know that.
1: San Antonio, Denver, Indiana, and Brooklyn. So they're all going to have these like special, unique looks. So there's new jerseys that you can buy. They look very 70s, Iceman years. And the ABA was like flashier, so I expect they're going to be up to something. Because the ABA had like the red, white, and blue ball, and like they started the 3-point line, and it was just more fast paced. And they did the All-Star game, so
2: that
1: I'm excited
2: awesome.
1: To see these games.
2: Are you going to get to see it when you are in the stadium on, when is it, Friday?
1: I'm only in the stadium on Friday. Usually I'm outside the stadium, just outside the stadium. But
2: so people don't know you work for the Spurs.
1: Who's, oh, you mean the people?
2: The people.
1: Yeah. Yeah, I'm on the MC squad, and if every single person on the MC squad is sick, I get to host inside. They're actually letting me do what? I get to do a preseason game this Friday, and I'm pretty excited about it. It's going to be me and Jorge. So if you've ever been to a UTSA football game or a SAFC game, like our soccer team,
2: yeah,
1: you'll know Jorge.
2: So you're like down on the court.
1: Yeah.
2: Oh my goodness.
1: That'll be Friday. If anybody's going Friday, I'd like to see you.
2: Okay, all right, be honest. Are you nervous?
1: Yeah.
2: Are you?
1: I am nervous.
2: Are you freaking out a little bit?
1: Freaking out? No, I'm more excited than nervous, but it's a cool thing.
2: Do you think at the end of it, they're going to be like, hey, before you go, can we have that key card back?
3: Coming up next on Eric and Jenny.
1: I wasn't, but now I am. Gosh. Okay. Time to play you versus everyone.
2: 877-470-5299. 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
1: If you get it wrong, though, Caller 10 is going to steal your tickets. 877-470-5299. Oh, look at that. Line's already full.
2: Whoa. Okay. We'll play next.
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1: Mostly cloudy to start the day off, and then a sunny afternoon, but on the windy side. Looking at a high of 94 in Southtown. Tomorrow seems to be our next chance of rain.
3: The Dirts.
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25: Overnight road work up again this morning on I-35, the northeast side going southbound, trying to get into town before Pat Booker Road. You only have one lane open to drive on. It's already causing a 10-minute backup. Delay start from FM 3009. That's San Antonio traffic. I'm Jason Fossig.
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1: This is early for us to put all the pressure on one San Antonian.
0: I mean, that's how you versus everyone works. If you want to come to All-Star Jam and see my number one favorite artist, Jordan Davis, you gotta be ready for the pressure.
1: And George Burge. George Burge also headlining. Trey Pendley, don't forget about him. Kelsey Hart, Frank Ray, Shane Proffitt, all on one stage. A magical night of music. As we've been doing all these ticket stops, Jenny, there have been people who have been to years past, and they have to try to go every year because the first year they go, they get hooked on this event.
0: I know.
1: It really is magical. So let's find out who's going to play. And if they lose, you can steal their tickets.
2: You.
3: Versus.
4: Everyone.
0: Hi, Kimberly. Are you ready to play You versus Everyone for All-Star Jam tickets?
5: Yes.
1: Ooh, okay. So the pressure is on. Just answer this question right and you go. That's it. I won't say the second part. But do you know the second part?
5: Okay. No.
0: If you get it wrong, Collie 10 steals your tickets.
1: That's the second part.
5: Oh, yes, that's right. Okay.
0: All right, Kimberly, you've got a multiple choice question today. So it is going to be easier, I think. But because of that, you get a 3-second timer. Okay. Mm.
5: Okay.
0: It's National M&M Day. Which of these colors is not a standard M&M color? Blue, yellow, purple, or green?
5: Purple.
0: Purple is correct. Oh. Yay!
1: You did it.
0: You're coming to All-Star Jam.
5: Yay, thank you so much.
1: Just for being a candy expert. That's how it works here on Eric and Jenny. Congrats, Y100 DJC Law All-Star Jam presented by City of San Antonio Metro Health. You're going to be there October 28th eating M&Ms right in the audience.
5: Yes, thank you so much. I'm excited.
1: You are welcome. Now, Jenny, if people can't get through on the phone, because like you said, they did explode, you've got a ticket stop today.
0: I do. Going to be at Rockin' Brews today. That's right near I-10 and 1604, the interchange. It is on Landmark Parkway. I'm going to be there from 11 to 1, so you can come on your lunch break for more chances to win All-Star
1: Their
0: tickets.
1: Wings look so good, by the way.
0: Oh, do they?
1: Like,
0: I love wings.
1: So good.
0: Maybe that's what I'll order. I heard they have pretzels.
1: You can get the address at y100fm.com. All the ticket stops are right there. Today, what time?
0: 11 to 1 at Rockin' Brews.
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14: A 15 to 20 minute slowdown this morning due to overnight road work up on I-35 southbound. One lane gets through at Pat Booker Road. There's also more construction work blocking off the entrance ramp on Loop 410 eastbound trying to come on from I-35. That's San Antonio traffic. I'm Jason Fossig.
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0: song was called Third Row George Strait, and it's by Frank Ray, who's going to be joining us for the Y100 DJ CeeLo All-Star Jam.
1: Yeah, you could see that song live. I told you, his voice is so, so good.
0: So good. It's Y100 San Antonio's new country leader. We're Eric and Jenny.
1: Okay, don't forget, at 8:20, you could win those tickets again to the Y100 DJ CeeLo All-Star Jam presented by Force Sports Center. But right now, Frank Ray, move over. It's my turn to sing.
2: And now it's time for 10 Minute Tune with Eric and Jenny. Give us your song topics at 877-470-5299. Then Eric has 10 minutes to give us a song. Can he do it? Will it be any good? Let's see. Take it away, Eric and Jenny.
0: And now we need your help. This is where you call up and you tell Eric what he should write and perform his 10 Minute Tune about.
1: All right, let's go right to the phones.
0: Knife Nick, how are you today?
3: I'm good. I'm tired.
0: You're supposed to say sharp, Knife Nick. You gotta make it your entire personality.
1: Yes.
3: I'm not feeling too sharp right now. I'm feeling a little dull.
0: Oh no, Knife Nick.
1: All right, we'll get to the point.

0: So my 10-minute tune suggestion is getting a write-up from a group leader that you really don't like.
1: Oh, boo.
2: What happened? Tell us the story.
0: Our supervisor pulled me into the office, and it was about ignoring him.
2: Ignoring him?
0: He gave me tasks to do, and I gave him my opinion. And
2: Nick
0: still do it the way he wanted to do it.
2: You got
0: to
2: do what the boss says. I've learned that the hard way.
0: Well, I did.
2: Speaking of which, second date update coming up soon. Thanks, Knife Nick.
1: Corey, what should Eric's song be about today?
3: So I'm going to be honest. I hate my coworkers.
2: Me too.
3: Really, honestly, my coworkers are the worst. They are annoying. My job's fine, but I literally hate going into work because I'm going to have to deal with these people.
1: Who do you hate the most, Corey?
2: Don't say names. Don't say names. We could get sued.
3: No. No names. All of them, but the woman that sits at the desk next to me will not stop singing all the time. And it's like show tunes most of the time.
2: Oh, So you'll just be sitting there at work and then you'll hear like, the sun will come out tomorrow.
3: Something like that. I think you write a song about how much you hate your coworkers and people are going to listen and they're going to be like, oh yeah, I'm right there with you.
1: I do feel like most people are not working most of the time.
2: Oh yeah. Chit-chatters.
1: Most places.
2: Chit-chatters would probably be my least favorite of the coworkers. Ooh, no. There's a guy here that'll talk to you through the bathroom stall. I'll walk in to go to the bathroom and he'll continue the conversation. I think once you walk into the stall, conversation over. Please stop talking to me.
3: Look, you know, the people at my work, these are the type of people that, you know, would just walk in the stall with you. I mean, I'm telling you, there's no boundaries.
2: All right, Corey, for you and Knife Nick, let's do this topic.
3: Thank you.
2: Yeah, Jenny, don't you think everybody's mind is on work for some reason today?
1: I do. I want you to include the show tunes.
2: In the song?
1: Yeah.
2: Oh, okay. Well, I really like the bathroom stall guy. You know what? What if I do every pet peeve at work?
1: Like try hard?
2: Yeah.
1: Okay.
2: Let's do that. Okay. Coworker song. If you've got a coworker you're not a fan of, you're going to want to hear today's tune. I dare you to text one of your coworkers and say, listen to Eric and Jenny next.
1: And I double dare you.
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5: Mostly cloudy to start the day. Then we have a sunny afternoon and a high of 94 in Converse. Tomorrow looks to be our next chance of rain.
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12: 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For refusing to recognize their son as a girl.
7: 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And Hinojosa believes schools should be able to transition children behind their parents' backs. 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
11: 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A threat to our little girls that doesn't exist.
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25: Over 20 minutes ahead of your drive this morning through a construction zone. One lane gets by on I-35 southbound just before Pat Booker Road, and you're also starting to slow down over on eastbound Highway 90 from Highway 211 over to Loop 410. That's San Antonio traffic. I'm Jason Fossig.
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Y100, San Antonio's new country leader. It's Eric and Jenny. Eric is in another studio writing his 10-minute tune for both Knife Nick and Corey, who basically hate their coworkers. And I think a lot of people can relate. I'm a little worried that Eric is in there writing a song about me right now, but I guess we'll find out in 3 minutes. On a

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1: Y100, San Antonio's new country leader. It's Eric and Jenny minus Eric because you know the drill. It is Tuesday. That means it's 10 Minute Tune Day. And he's in another studio writing a song for both Knife Nick and Corey about hating your coworkers. So I can't wait till he comes back and we find out this is an entire song about me. Hello. Was it so hard to do because you just had nothing to draw from?
2: You know what? Remarkably, this may surprise you, I had too much to work with on this one.
1: Oh, no.
2: So I tried real hard for Knife Nick and for Corey was his name, right? Uh-huh. They both called and said they hated their coworkers. So I thought everybody must have one type of coworker they don't get along with, right? Mm-hmm. So I tried to put them all in one song.
1: Oh, wow.
2: Like every single pet peeve coworker that I could possibly think of. Here it is in the style of Jay-Z.
1: Oh, my gosh.
3: 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I got 99 coworkers and hate each

0: characters and hate each one.
1: Wow. That was legitimately amazing. You left out the person who schedules a meeting that could have been an email.
2: Oh, my goodness. You're right. We may need round two next week. There's still too much to work with. All right. Call up next week. We'll do it all over again for the 10-minute tune. Erik and Jenny, Y100, San Antonio's new country radio.

0: 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It's Eric and Jenny.
1: About an hour from right now, we're going to open up the phones to play You Versus Everyone for All-Star Jam tickets. We're getting closer to the show. Your chances are dwindling. You'll want to play at 8:10. We're going to open up those calls and play at 8:20. But it's time for Second Date Update. Who's up, Jenny?
0: Meg wants to be on Second Date Update. Let's take a listen to her voicemail.
2: Hey, I'm looking for a second date with Victor. He and I are just so similar, but I'm worried I scared him off with my honesty. I'm just the kind of girl who's going to tell it like it is, you know? And, like, some people just don't like the truth.
1: Oh.
0: Like, I can understand that, but what did she tell him the truth about?
1: Yeah.
0: You know?
1: Tell it like it is, people.
0: Because obviously she likes him, right? She wants another date.
1: Right, but what was she hyper-honest about? And was that level of honesty just way too much for a first date?
0: I want to know, and this is why we are going to talk to Meg next on Second Date Update.

one date. No callback. Will there be a second date? Let's find out on the Second Date Update with Eric and Jenny on Y100.

0: We've got Meg with us today on Second Date Update. She had a first date with Victor at Sugars.
1: Whoa, Sugars? That's like an adult.
0: Is that right, Meg?
2: Yeah. Well, first off, hi, guys. How are you?
0: Hi, good.
1: Good.
0: How
1: so you went to Sugars?
0: What?
2: Yes, I'm doing well. Thank you. Yes, I did go to Sugars.
1: Wow.
2: You know, they have really good food there. The lunch specials are completely cheap, and they're good. Yeah, I know it's like a strip club, but I don't care. I really don't care.
1: Oh, wow. And Victor was in on this plan? He was okay with it?
2: Well, you know, he's a man, so...
0: Oh, how, Meg, how'd the date go?
2: I honestly think it went great. I'm not like most girls, you know, girls that are into makeup and heels and all that stupid shit. I like football. I drive a big truck and I'm looking for a guy that's down to be my best friend. And also, this may be a little candid for the radio, I have an extremely high libido, so I need at least three times a day.
1: Okay.
0: Oh, wow. Okay.
2: Somebody that can satiate that.
0: Three times
2: that,
0: a day?
2: Know? Yes. If I'm lucky, more. If I'm lucky, more.
1: More?
0: Okay.
2: Yeah.
0: Meg, what do you think went wrong on this date?
2: Well, like I said earlier, he's a guy. So we went to this place. You know, the food was really awesome, and I offered to buy him a dance.
0: Okay.
2: There's some nice looking women all around. They're, you know, doing their thing. They're looking really good. Would you want to dance? And he didn't want it. And
1: oh.
2: I, you know, he probably felt bad because, you know, looking at other women.
0: But you wanted him to.
2: Yes, yes, yes.
0: Okay.
2: And I told him that I actually like that, you know. I just like what I like, and I'm going to tell it like it is and be honest all the time. And if it scares people away, I'm sorry, not sorry.
1: Okay, well, you sound a little sorry because you called us and recruited us to try to get a hold of him.
2: Well, no, I'm not going to apologize for who I am as a person. I mean, I can't help it. I'm just different from most women. It's not my fault they're boring.
0: Okay.
2: I really called you guys more so for the fact that I just want to know why he's not responding to me. And I've always been blunt my whole life, you know, so it's not something that I want to... sweep under the rug, but he's not answering, so that's really why I called you guys. Do I feel bad about the date? No. Would I do it again? Yes.
1: All right, well, that's our job, I guess, is to call and try to get you a second date at Sugars again.
0: Or anywhere.
1: Yeah, we'll pay for wherever it is. No judgment, okay? But we got to get a hold of him. You got to listen in secretly when we give him a call next, okay?
2: Okay, thank you.
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0: Mostly cloudy to start and then a sunny afternoon. Looking at a high of 94 in Stone Oak. Tomorrow seems to hold our next chance of rain.
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17: A crash partially blocks off the exit ramp on Highway 90 eastbound off to Nogalitos. A stalled vehicle blocks off the left lane on Loop 410 eastbound at Callahan. Just one that gets through a construction zone on I-35 southbound before Pat Booker. That's San Antonio traffic. I'm Jason Fossig.
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1: We've got Meg with us today in second date update. She and Victor went to Sugar's for their first date, and it was her idea.
2: Yeah.
1: And she offered to buy him a dance.
2: Yep. He said no.
1: And she thinks maybe he thought she was trying to trap him, but she swears she wasn't. She's just different from most women. Am I getting this right, Meg?
3: Yeah, you are, girl. You are.
1: And she says that sometimes she can be overly honest and maybe she scared him away, but she really liked him.
2: Did we miss anything, Meg? Any details you want to drop before we give him a call?
3: No, you guys got it right on the head.
2: All right. Well, mute your phone now. Let's give him a call.
3: Okay.
4: Hello?
1: Hi, this is Eric and Jenny calling from Y100. You are on the radio. I'm looking for Victor.
4: Yeah?
1: We're calling with good news, Victor.
4: Him?
1: Yeah, somebody nominated you for a prize with our radio station, someone you know, and you won.
4: Okay.
1: So we have for you an all-expenses-paid second date with Meg. Congrats.
4: Oh, wait. Oh, okay.
1: Yeah?
4: Sorry. No.
1: No.
4: I'm not interested in that.
1: Oh, I mean, she really wants to know too, though. So anything you could tell us would be helpful if you don't want to go in the day.
4: Let's, trying to figure out the, a nice way to put this. Honestly, I'm a little afraid of her. I gotta be honest. Oh. It wasn't a great match.
1: Is because of Sugar's? Did you know that that's where?
2: Did you pick the place or did she? We didn't ask her that when we talked.
4: No, it was absolutely 100% her pick. I was not familiar with it. Okay. I didn't know the place. She said we were getting lunch. I get there. It's like, there's like a fish out front. So I'm thinking like a seafood place. It's called Sugar's. So I'm thinking they got good dessert. Right? I don't know.
1: Oh, okay. And so that was the issue then?
4: No. I mean, it was weird. It was not my choice, not my kind of place. It's like when you're talking to her, everything's an attack against her. And she's like, she's defending herself against things that I'm not saying. So like, we're having this conversation and she's like, some people don't like that I drive a truck. They don't think I can have a big truck, but you know, whatever, they can go F themselves. And she's like, you know, I know girls don't like strip clubs, but I think they're so cool. And I think the women are hot. If that makes me manly, whatever. And I'm like, I didn't say anything about your truck. Like, I didn't say anything.
1: I
4: don't know.
1: She thinks that she maybe scared you off by offering to get you a dance.
4: That was towards the end. Honestly, I was ready to be done anyways. You know what I'm saying?
3: Wow. So you're just like every other dumb dude?
4: Meg?
1: We were just trying to get her a second date. We thought this would maybe go differently. So she has been here.
4: Oh, geez. Okay. Yeah. I'm gonna go. I don't know.
3: I want to know exactly what's going on. I want to know exactly why you have a problem with me being honest, being blunt, taking you to a strip club so you could look at some hot ass women. Why do you have a problem with that?
4: Clearly you need a lot of attention and you need a lot of like effort and energy that I don't have. It's not a good match, you know.
3: It sounds like you want to be treated like a the relationship.
2: Break it up. Okay. Meg.
3: You're going to spend the rest of your life miserable, you piece of shit.
2: Whoa.
3: It's not my fault that he doesn't want to have some fun with me, because I could have turned his whole world upside down 3 times a day, more.
1: Let's just stop it here. We're not getting a second date. Are we getting a second date? No, we're not. Okay. Let's stop.
4: I don't think so, guys.
3: I could have f***ed you hard, and you would have loved it. Every minute of it. In the big truck.
2: Meg.
3: Bed, everywhere.
4: All right. Can I go now?
1: Yes.
4: Is this like...
1: Yes, you can.
0: Coming up next on Eric and Jenny.
1: Okay, so obviously no love connection between Meg and Victor.
2: Oh, crap.
1: Oh, what happened?
2: Oh, crap.
1: What?
2: I just did something.
1: What'd you do?
2: I don't know if I should say, because I don't know if...
1: Oh, God.
2: No, it's...
1: don't say.
2: You know what? Let me check if I'm allowed to say, because I could I could maybe lose my job for what I just did. Oh, crap. Okay, when we come back, I don't know.
1: If we come back. Okay.
2: No, seriously, this is a big deal. Okay, I'm going to tell you about it when we come back, if I'm allowed.
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16: The exit ramp is partially blocked off by a crash on Highway 90 eastbound off to Nogalitos, causing a 5-minute backup. Delays start from 151. And over on Loop 410 westbound, you got reports of an accident just after Austin Highway. At San Antonio traffic, I'm Jason Fossig.
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0: 100, San Antonio's new country leader. It is still Eric and Jenny for the time being.
1: Okay, can I ask a question of the Y100 family? And let's go ahead and give SeaWorld passes to one random person who calls, okay? I need to bribe the audience.
0: It'll be Eric's last hurrah.
1: 877-470-5299. Have you ever gotten in trouble at work for something that wasn't your fault?
0: Not your fault.
1: Okay, here's what happened. Just a few minutes ago, we did a second date update that involved the, what is it, an adult club, I guess?
0: Yeah, a gentleman's club. Sugars. You'll know Sugars.
1: Everybody knows Sugars, but I am still fairly new to San Antonio. So I wanted to Google it and make sure it was the place I was thinking of with like the big shark out front, right?
0: Uh-huh. Yeah.
1: Okay, it is that place. All I did, for any boss that is listening to this, all I did was I wanted to see the menu. Because they said in the second date update that the food's pretty good.
0: Okay.
1: So I clicked on the menu.
0: Because you were just going to go and get it to go.
1: No, I just wanted to know. I've never been to Sugar's. Uh-huh. I've never seen the menu. And so I clicked menu. All these alarms started going off on my computer because I am at work.
0: Very tight, I don't know, rules in place.
1: Yes, the firewalls here are very intense. And alarms started going off and it said, warning, you are looking at a website not approved by corporate.
0: Uh-huh.
1: Reason, pornography. So now officially I've looked at an adult website at work under my username. So they think that I'm some weird pervert at work.
0: It's fine.
1: It's not
0: fine. It's fine. I can take over.
1: All right. Let's hope I keep my job after this. But I would love to talk to people who had a similar experience.
0: Got in trouble for something that you should not have. It was totally unfair.
1: And we're going to reward somebody with SeaWorld passes to Hallow Scream going on through November 1st.
0: 877-470-5299. Hurry up and call before Eric doesn't work here anymore.
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3: Mostly cloudy today, but on the windy side, it should be a sunny afternoon. Looking at a high of 94 in Alamo Heights. And if you're looking for rain tomorrow, seems to be our next best chance.
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13: Cleanup continues for a crash affecting the exit ramp on Highway 90 eastbound off to Nogalitos, causing about a 10-minute slowdown from Highway 151. And construction only has one lane open on Loop 410 eastbound before I-35. You're seeing slowdowns from Pear and Vital. That's San Antonio Traffic. I'm Jason Fossig.
12: 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One questionable comment at a time on San Antonio's new country leader, Y100.

0: 100, San Antonio's new country leader. It's Eric and Jenny.
1: The boss officially wants to see me after the show, Jenny.
0: I don't know why I think this is so funny. I hope you're not actually scared.
1: We did a second date update earlier that involved sugars, and I've never been.
0: Yeah, and the guy mentioned, I don't know, they talked about lunch specials, and he mentioned that it looked like a seafood restaurant. And
1: yeah. So I just wanted to look up sugars because I'm still fairly new to San Antonio. I've been here a year and a half, and I looked it up, and I got flagged.
0: The security here is tight. There's a lot of firewalls.
1: So now it says Eric from Eric and Jenny was looking up explicit material on the job, and alarms went off, and the boss wants to see me. So we are opening up the phones. Do you ever get in trouble for something that wasn't your fault?
0: Tina, tell us about a time you got in trouble for something you shouldn't have.
2: I was working in the library at school.
0: Okay.
2: And one of the teachers wanted me to do some research on the subject that they were studying. I was breaking in the codes. Next thing you know, I'm into the government official website.
1: You hacked into the government on accident?
2: For the military.
0: Oh, see, that's not your fault. That's their fault for making that too easy to access. Okay, we've got an anonymous up next.
3: So I work in an office to where apparently it's, you know, a known thing that people are stealing each other's lunches and their snacks and whatnot. Oh. And it got to the point where HR ended up sending out some semi-serious email telling people to stop stealing people's lunches. I went into the workroom one day and went to go get my food out of the fridge when I noticed somebody's like Chinese food was like spilled in the fridge. So I'm cleaning it up. Just finished cleaning up, went to go put it in back in the fridge when the owner of the orange chicken comes in and instead of asking, went straight to HR. Yeah,
0: saying, like they saw you touching their chicken and then they blamed you for trying to steal.
1: So they walked in, you were cleaning up the mess and you're holding their lunch in your hands and they caught you.
0: Oh my gosh.
3: Yeah, I was called into HR and everything and had to explain that I wasn't stealing someone's orange chicken. It was in there for like 4 days anyways.
0: Try to do something nice and clean the refrigerator.
1: Okay, listen, we're not your boss. We're not your coworker. Be real honest. Did you ever take food from that fridge from somebody else?
3: I mean, not from the chicken.
1: Enough said.
0: A little coffee creamer here and there.
3: Exactly.
0: April, tell us about a time you got in trouble for something that you shouldn't have gotten in trouble for.
4: It's actually very similar to the one y'all just stated, but I'm not going to say which hospital. I was working at the hospital, and I was researching for a doctor. Well, there was a gentleman who went by a doctor's name who had the same name as the provider I was looking for.
0: Uh-oh.
4: And I clicked on his name. However, he was an escort service. And it set off alarms, and I thought my computer was going to... I freaked out.
1: Oh, my goodness.
0: Doctor, feel good.
4: Yeah.
0: Do you want tickets to Hollow Scream?
4: No way.
1: Go to Hollow Scream over at SeaWorld, but you have to bring a male escort with you.
0: No.
1: It's a pair of tickets.
4: Oh, God.
1: You know how to order them.
0: And SeaWorld's no longer a sponsor of the show.
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0: And right now in the dirt, the Spurs just revealed something that's simultaneously old and new.
1: Hmm.
2: Check this out. 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
2: Let's get the dirt.
4: May I have some dirt, please?
2: With Eric and Jenny.
0: Before we talk Spurs, let's talk about Riley Green. He's got a new unlikely duet partner in Peyton Manning.
1: What?
0: They released a song yesterday. They released a song together. It's called Alabama versus Tennessee, and it's about their football rivalry ahead of Saturday's game. And yeah, Peyton actually sings on it.
1: No way. Yeah. Really? Okay, let's listen.
5: Well, we can joke, give each other hell. I can yell Roll Tide, sing Rock Your Top all night. Them balls gonna take it all this year.
1: Yeah. I mean, I don't know if I'd call that singing, but...
0: It's a weird song because it's not fully parody. It's actually still kind of good. You know? I'm like, this actually sounds like a song.
1: Oh, it's going to be a huge hit.
0: Radio.
1: Because Peyton Manning, came from Tennessee. Mm-hmm. He is a god there. I mean, he is a god among men. He does anything UT related. I mean, people will freak out.
0: UT?
1: Well,
0: oh, right.
1: Vols. University UT. Okay. Of Tennessee.
0: All right. Well, also involving Riley Green, he was trying to recruit some contestants to his team on The Voice because he's one of the judges this season. And he said, there was a girl that reminded me a lot of y'all. I took her on tour with me. Her name's Ella Langley, and she's doing pretty well. And that's what he said. But her fans took that as him taking credit for her career. Like, I took her on tour, and now she's made something of herself.
1: Oh, no.
0: So while Ella Langley was on a live stream, a fan asked how she felt about Riley taking credit for her career, and Ella responded, didn't love that, but typical.
1: Typical?
0: She also unfollowed him.
1: She did?
0: Mm-hmm.
1: And is that because of the Tucker Wetmore thing? Because aren't they, like, supposedly together?
0: They are supposedly together.
1: It sounds like Riley Green did a number on her.
0: I'm sure he does a number on a lot of people.
1: I don't feel like he was taking credit for her entire career, though. Do you?
0: I think he was just doing what he had to do to try to get contestants on his team. I mean, kind of a compliment.
1: He didn't say anything that wasn't factual. She opened for me. Now look at her. She's probably bigger than me at this point.
0: I don't know. I have a boss that does that I hated. I had a boss like 13 years ago, hated him.
1: Really?
0: And somebody told me that, like, when he recruits people, because this is like small town Wisconsin, he was like, and I hired her, and now she's on the radio in San Antonio.
1: Oh, wow.
0: I know.
1: But that's not a lie. He did hire you. Now you're on the radio in San Antonio.
0: I hate that so much.
1: He's part of your journey. What's wrong with just claiming, hey, I had a little part to play in their journey?
0: I don't like it. Moving on to the Spurs. They revealed new throwback uniforms yesterday that they'll wear during select games this season. It is to honor the 50th anniversary of the ABA merging with the NBA.
1: Oh.
0: So they'll have these special retro jerseys and a special retro court
1: that
0: they also revealed that they are going to utilize when they play other teams that were also from the original ABA franchises. So there's only four. There's four original ABA franchises that joined the NBA in 1976.
1: And the Spurs are one of those?
0: And the Spurs are one of them.
1: Whoa,
0: so
1: I didn't know that.
0: San Antonio, Denver, Indiana, and Brooklyn. So they're all going to have these like special, unique looks. So there's new jerseys that you can buy. They look very 70s, Iceman years. And the ABA was like flashier, so I expect they're going to be up to something. Because the ABA had like the red, white, and blue ball, and like they started the 3-point line, and it was just more fast paced. And they did the All-Star game, so
1: that
0: I'm excited
1: awesome.
0: To see these games.
1: Are you going to get to see it when you are in the stadium on, when is it, Friday?
0: I'm only in the stadium on Friday. Usually I'm outside the stadium, just outside the stadium. But
1: so
0: people
1: don't know you work for the Spurs.
0: Oh, you mean the people?
1: The people.
0: Yeah, I'm on the MC squad, and if every single person on the MC squad is sick, I get to host inside. They're actually letting me do what? I get to do a preseason game this Friday, and I'm pretty excited about it. It's going to be me and Jorge. So if you've ever been to a UTSA football game or a SAFC game, like our soccer team,
1: yeah,
0: you'll know Jorge.
1: So you're like down on the court.
0: Yeah.
1: Oh my goodness.
0: That'll be Friday. If anybody's going Friday, I'd like to see ya.
1: Okay. All right. Be honest. Are you nervous?
0: Yeah.
1: Are you?
0: I am nervous.
1: Are you freaking out a little bit?
0: Freaking out? No, I'm more excited than nervous, but it's a cool thing.
1: Do you think at the end of it, they're going to be like, hey, before you go, can we have that key card back?
2: Next on Eric and Jenny.
0: I wasn't, but now I am. Gosh. Okay. Time to play you versus everyone.
1: 877-470-5299. You want to go to the Y100 DJC Law All-Star Jam? Then you can be there if you answer one trivia question correct.
0: If you get it wrong, though, Caller 10 is going to steal your tickets. 877-470-5299. Oh, look at that. Line's already full.
1: Whoa. Okay. We'll play next.
2: Y100 weather.
0: Mostly cloudy to start and a bit of a windy side. We have a sunny afternoon coming our way. High of 93. Tomorrow looks like we could get some rain.
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19: The two right lanes are blocked off by a crash this morning on Loop 410 westbound after Austin Highway, causing a 15-minute backup. Delays start from Randolph. And looking onto I-37 northbound before Presa Street, you've got an accident blocking off the middle lane. That's San Antonio traffic. I'm Jason Fossig.
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0: Y100, San Antonio's new country leader. It's Eric and Jenny.
1: Repeat after me. I, Jenny. Will not help today's contestant.
0: Will not help today's contestant.
1: It's time to win tickets to All-Star Jam, and you've got to answer one trivia question correct, or caller 10 gets to steal your tickets. And Jenny, you help every single person out.
0: I don't think I need to do it this time because the hint's sort of right there in the name already. Built in.
1: Okay, let's find today's contestant playing for All-Star Jam tickets to see Jordan Davis, George Burge, and so many other artists on one stage. You cannot buy tickets. You can only win them. So all the pressure is on this contestant.
2: You.
3: Versus.
0: Everyone. Y100, who's this?
4: This is Jamie.
0: Hey, Jamie. You sound familiar. Did we just chat with you?
4: Yes, Orange Chicken.
0: All right. Well, now you're playing for All-Star Jam tickets.
4: Oh, yay.
1: Wow. You made it through twice. Okay. So you know all the pressure is on you to answer this one trivia question, correct?
4: Yes.
0: You got this.
1: You know all of San Antonio wants you to fail. So focus.
4: All right. I'm not ready, but I'm ready.
0: You are, Jamie. Okay. It's National Bring Your Teddy Bear to Work Day. No, wait. It's National Bring Your Teddy Bear to School Day. That makes more sense. The teddy bear was named after the 26th U.S. president. Name that president that the teddy bear was named after.
1: 3 seconds.
4: Teddy Roosevelt?
0: Yes!
1: Yes! All the pressure is finally off. You are going to the Y100 DJC Law All-Star Jam presented by Four Sports Center. Congratulations.
4: Yay, thank you. It's on my daughter's birthday, so she'll be so excited.
1: No way. Perfect. October 28th at the Tobin Center, you'll be celebrating her birthday with her, watching amazing artists on one stage. Congrats.
0: And you get to go because you're a U.S. history buff.
1: You have to bring your teddy bear, though. I want to look out in the audience and see you with your teddy bear. Deal?
4: All right. I'll hold it up nice and high.
1: Okay, Jenny, we are all out of these tickets. Christy has a ton more. Brody has a ton more. But you also have some at lunchtime.
0: Yeah, I'm going to be at Rockin' Brews from 11 until 1, giving away more tickets to the Y100 DJC Law All-Star Jam.
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0: And I bet you're very excited about that.
1: Well, I don't know. It's stressful. All the pressure was on her to win that game. Now all the pressure is on me to write and perform a song in 10 minutes. What should I sing about? 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
0: Hey, Eric.
1: Yeah.
0: Let me ask you something.
1: Okay.
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9: The state of Texas versus Juan and Mary Sanchez. 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For refusing to recognize their son as a girl.
10: Sounds insane, right? 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And Hinojosa believes schools should be able to transition children behind their parents' backs. 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It's gross, unfair, and harmful to girls. 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
11: I really don't understand how girls would be hurt by this. 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
13: Watch out for a stalled vehicle in the left lane on the lower level of I-10 going southbound at Colorado. And a few minutes lost this morning due to a crash blocking off the middle lane on I-37 northbound at Presses Street. You're backed up here from Southland Road. That's San Antonio traffic. I'm Jason Fossig.
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0: 10-Minute Tune with Eric and Jenny. Give us your song topics at 877-470-5299. Then Eric has 10 minutes to give us a song. Can he do it? Will it be any good? Let's see. Take it away, Eric and Jenny.
1: And now we need your help. This is where you call up and you tell Eric what he should write and perform his 10-minute tune about.
2: All right, let's go right to the phones.
1: Hey, Knife Nick, how are you today?
3: I'm good. I'm tired.
1: You're supposed to say sharp, Knife Nick. You got to make it your entire personality.
2: Yes.
3: I'm not feeling too sharp right now. I'm feeling a little dull.
1: Oh, no, Knife Nick.
2: All right, we'll get to the point.
3: So my 10-minute tune suggestion is getting a write-up from a group leader that you really don't like.
1: Oh, woo.
2: What happened? Tell us the story.
3: Our supervisor pulled me into the office, and it was about ignoring him.
2: Ignoring him?
3: He gave me tasks to do, and I gave him my opinion. And
2: Nick
3: still do it the way he wanted to do it.
2: You got
3: to
2: do what the boss says. I've learned that the hard way.
3: Well, I did.
2: Speaking of which, second date update coming up soon. Thanks, Knife Nick.
1: Corey, what should Eric's song be about today?
4: So I'm going to be honest. I hate my coworkers.
2: Me too.
4: Wait. Really, honestly, my coworkers are the worst. They are annoying. My job's fine, but I literally hate going into work because I'm going to have to deal with these people.
1: Who do you hate the most, Corey?
2: Don't say names. Don't say names. We could get sued.
4: No. Okay, no names, all of them, but the woman that sits at the desk next to me will not stop singing all the time. And it's like show tunes most of the time.
2: Oh, no! So you'll just be sitting there at work and then you'll hear like, the sun will come out tomorrow.
4: Something like that. I think you write a song about how much you hate your coworkers, and people are going to listen and they're going to be like, oh yeah, I'm right there with you.
1: I do feel like most people are not working most of the time.
2: Oh yeah. Chit-chatters.
1: At most places.
2: Chit-chatters would probably be my least favorite of the coworkers. Ooh, no. There's a guy here that'll talk to you through the bathroom stall. I'll walk in to go to the bathroom, and he'll continue the conversation. I think once you walk into the stall, conversation over. Please stop talking to me.
4: Look, you know, the people at my work, these are the type of people that, you know, would just walk in the stall with you. I mean, I'm telling you, there's no boundaries.
2: All right, Corey, for you and Knife Nick, let's do this topic.
4: Thank you.
2: Yeah, Jenny, don't you think everybody's mind is on work for some reason today?
1: I do. I want you to include the show tunes.
2: In the song?
1: Yeah.
2: Oh, okay. I really like the bathroom stall guy. You know what? What if I do every pet peeve at work?
1: Like to try hard?
2: Yeah.
1: Okay.
2: Let's do that.
1: Do that.
2: Okay.

0: Okay, coworker song. If you've got a coworker you're not a fan of, you're going to want to hear today's tune. I dare you to text one of your coworkers and say, listen to Eric and Jenny next.
1: And I double dare you.
2: Y100 weather.
3: Mostly cloudy to start and a bit on the windy side. This afternoon should be sunny. 95 is the high in the medical center. It looks like we could get some rain tomorrow.
4: This report is spot right now. 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
2: Y100 traffic check.
19: There's a crash affecting the interchange ramp on I-35, the northeast side going northbound trying to go over to Loop 410. You also have an accident blocking off the middle lane on I-37 northbound before Presses Street, causing a 5-minute backup from Southland Road. That's San Antonio traffic. I'm Jason Fossig.
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Y100, San Antonio's new country leader. It's Eric and Jenny. Eric is in another studio writing his 10-minute tune for both Knife Nick and Corey, who basically hate their coworkers. And I think a lot of people can relate. I'm a little worried that Eric is in there writing a song about me right now, but I guess we'll find out in 3 minutes.

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1: Y100, San Antonio's new country leader. It's Eric and Jenny minus Eric because you know the drill. It is Tuesday. That means it's 10 Minute Tune Day, and he's in another studio writing a song for both Knife Nick and Corey about hating your coworkers. So I can't wait till he comes back and we find out this is an entire song about me. Hello. Was it so hard to do because you just had nothing to draw from?
2: You know what? Remarkably, this may surprise you. I had too much to work with on this one.
1: Oh, no.
2: So I tried real hard for Knife Nick and for Corey was his name, right? Uh-huh. They both called and said they hated their coworkers. So I thought everybody must have one type of coworker they don't get along with, right? Mm-hmm. So I tried to put them all in one song.
1: Oh, wow.
2: Like every single pet peeve coworker that I could possibly think of. Here it is in the style of Jay-Z.
1: Oh, my gosh.
3: 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I got 99 coworkers and hate each.

0: Amazing. You left out the person who schedules a meeting that could have been an email.
1: Oh, my goodness. You're right. We may need round two next week. There's still too much to work with. All right. Call up next week. We'll do it all over again for the 10-minute tune. Eric and Jenny, Y100, San Antonio's new country leader.

0: 100, San Antonio's new country leader. It's Eric and Jenny.
1: I'm so jealous of you.
0: What? About me?
1: Yes. You get to go have lunch at like a really great spot.
0: Oh, you could go get lunch at Rockin' Brews. Anyone can come. 11 to 1.
1: Oh, I can go?
0: Yeah.
1: I'm going to have to check my schedule.
0: All right, join me at Rockin' Brews, and probably not Eric, from 11 to 1. You can have your lunch there. It's really cool. They got huge TVs.
1: Yep.
0: You said the wings are good. I saw the pretzels. I want a pretzel and cheese.
1: They like hang them up on like a little stand.
0: I want that.
1: Get that. You're going to be out there from 11 to 1 giving away tickets.
0: All right. We're going to have tickets to the Y100 DJ C-Law All-Star Jam.
1: We focused on the wrong part of that. Yes, the tickets are there. And your chances to win tickets are way better at a ticket stop.
0: Yeah, this is the Rockin' Brews that's like 1604 and 10 on the north side.

0: 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We're Eric and Jenny.
1: So evidently, my wife and my 11-year-old heard today's second date update.
0: Oh, no. Meg took Victor to Sugar's. She said the food there is actually great and they have good lunch specials. But Victor was uncomfy with the situation.
1: Yeah, if you missed it, go get the Y100 app and then scroll down. It says second date update right there. 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She'll love it. Right now, it's Zach John King, Y100.

0: caffeine, chaos, and sarcasm ahead. You've been warned. It's Eric and Jenny.
1: My favorite way to start the day.
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0: John Morgan with Kid Myself. That song has blown up. He performed at last year's All-Star Jam.
1: It is currently number freaking one.
0: Oh my gosh. If you came to All-Star Jam last year, you saw him play that song.
1: And now it's a number one song. That's what All-Star Jam is all about. And Christy has a ton of tickets.
0: She's got extra tickets and so does Brody. You'll have three chances to win with each of them today.
1: And you know what we should do, Jenny? Let's when we come back, let's play a little bit of one of the artists that will be at this year's All-Star Jam.
0: Okay, more All-Star Jam.
1: The future number one artist.
0: Okay.
1: I'm going to go ahead and predict it.
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0: Mostly cloudy to start and then a sunny afternoon. Bit on the windy side. We're looking at a high of 95 in Westover Hills. And it looks like tomorrow holds our next chance of rain.
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0: heart with fireworks on Y100, San Antonio's new country leader. We're Eric and Jenny, and that guy right there, Kelsey Hart, he's going to be at the Y100 DJ C-Law All-Star Jam.
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0: It'd be so good.
1: That's what All-Star Jam is all about. It's some of these artists that maybe you recognize the song, but you don't know the artist in depth yet, and you learn all about them. They tell stories about why they make music. They might sing on each other's songs. It's really magical.
0: Maybe you don't know them now, but you will soon, because I feel like that guy is going to have a number one song in the near future.
1: Oh, absolutely, without a doubt. And you've got tickets at a ticket stop today. You got to go soon.
0: Yeah, I'm going to be at Rockin' Brews, the one at 1604 and 10 on the north side, and I'm going to be there from 11 to 1, giving away All-Star Jam tickets every 30 minutes. And we've been talking about the up-and-comers, but don't forget that Jordan freaking Davis is going to be headlining. My number one favorite artist. You can't buy these tickets. You can only win them.

0: up, y'all? It's Cole Wetzel. I hear my new song with Ella Langley. Jaded. How'd you get so jaded? I hit up Ella. We got on it. It didn't take us very long to get it whooped. And yeah, it turned out to be a really cool tune.
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11: 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Listen, there are a lot of lawyers in our city. You've driven down the roads, you've seen the billboards, and they're all ready to take your case. 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
13: The state of Texas versus Juan and Mary Sanchez. 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
19: 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Military City Strong. San Antonio's new

morning. I'm Christy Brooks. Enjoying the morning because Parker McCollum released his acoustic album. Now, I heard the whole thing a couple of weeks ago, and I've been hooked on it ever since. It's called Live from Sound City. It's got a few cuts you will recognize on it. Just him and a guitar. Amazing. You have to listen to it today. Parker McCollum.

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1: Partly sunny today. Highs are going to be in the low 90s tonight. Clouds move in with lows in the mid 70s.
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0: 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And Jordan Davis.
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2: A little muggy today. Highs are going to be in the low 90s. Tonight, a little cloudy with lows in the mid-70s with a chance of rain tomorrow.
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0: 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We all wonder what happens to people that we love when they're gone. 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

0: 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And Jordan Davis.
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9: 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While you're here, you can check out the Connecticut of San Antonio Hydration Station. 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

Y100, San Antonio's new country leader, Ellen Langley, throwing a little shade at Riley Green because he took credit for Ella's success on The Voice. I mean, she wasn't too hard on him. She was just like, typical. Very typical, Ella, of a guy to take credit for a girl's hard work.

emails, meetings, and a coworker's loud typing. 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

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Right now, Jason Aldean burning it down on Y100.

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1: Clouds are going to move in tonight. Lows in the mid-70s. Tomorrow, we have a 20% chance of showers with highs in the low 90s.
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4: 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You're going to love Rockin' Brews if you haven't been here. 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You cannot buy tickets to the show. 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And it's your chance to see my number one favorite artist, Jordan Davis. He is one of the headliners along with George Burge. We're at Rockin' Brews giving away tickets to All-Star Jam. 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
3: 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Now her traffickers are in prison because Ken Paxton put them there. 40 years for the trafficker, 20 years for the woman who posted the ads online. 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

Antonio's new country leader, Y100. Good afternoon. I'm Christy Brooks, and probably one of the best acoustic country albums I've ever heard came out today, Parker McCollum. And do yourself a favor. Listen to it, like, in the dark with a glass of wine. That's what I did. It was amazing.

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November the 6th is the date for Hudson Westbrook's brand new album. Cannot wait for that. Here's Painted You Pretty. Hudson Westbrook on Y100.

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Or pretending to. Either way, we've got your Raw Fizz playlist. 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

0: 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And we have got a chance for you to win in the 2 o'clock hour where you could see Jordan Davis. 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
3: Going to be cloudy tonight. Lows in the mid-70s. Tomorrow, 20% chance of showers with highs in the low 90s.
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7: 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How will the Texas Senate showdown shake out? 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
8: 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It's gross, unfair, and harmful to girls. And what does Gina Hinojosa say about it? 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
8: 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We cannot allow her to become governor of Texas.
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7: The state of Texas versus Juan and Mary Sanchez. The charge? Child abuse. For refusing to recognize their son as a girl.
8: Sounds insane, right? Well, Gina Hinojosa supports the radical policy of taxpayers paying for sex change surgery for kids and the assault on parental rights. And Hinojosa believes schools should be able to transition children behind their parents' backs. But that's just the beginning. Gina Hinojosa supports allowing boys and girls sports and in their locker rooms. It's gross, unfair, and harmful to girls. And what does Gina Hinojosa say about it? Listen to this.
9: I really don't understand how girls would be hurt by this. A threat to our little girls that doesn't exist.
8: Gina Hinojosa, radical, dangerous. We cannot allow her to become governor of Texas.
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Antonio's new country leader, Y100. Got your tickets to All-Star Jam up for grabs in just about 6 minutes, maybe 7. Right now, Kenny Chesney.

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0: 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Starring George Burt. And Jordan Davis.
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2: Sunshine for the rest of today. Clouds moving in tonight with lows in the mid-70s.
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4: The state of Texas versus Juan and Mary Sanchez. The charge? Child abuse. For refusing to recognize their son as a girl.
5: Sounds insane, right? 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And what does Gina Hinojosa say about it? 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
6: 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A threat to our little girls that doesn't exist.
5: 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We cannot allow her to become governor of Texas.
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0: it's Cole Wetzel, and hear my new song with Ella Langley, Jaded. How'd you get so jaded? I hit up Ella. We got on it. It didn't take us very long to get it whooped, and yeah, it turned out to be a really cool tune.
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10: 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Now locked in one of the most closely watched and fiercely contested Senate showdowns in the country, he remains a defining force in modern American conservative politics. How will the high-stakes Texas Senate race shake out? 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

Y100, San Antonio's new country leader. Don't have your tickets to All-Star Jam yet. Didn't win them this hour, don't worry. Brody has got another chance for you to win. He's got three chances, actually, for you to win your tickets to the Y100 DJ C-Law All-Star Jam to see Jordan Davis. Good luck. Have a great afternoon. Swear that you're

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We have Y100 DJ C-Law All-Star Jam tickets all afternoon. We'll do some this hour, 4 o'clock hour, and 5 o'clock hour. You're just listening for Jordan Davis and George Burge to tell you when to call in and be number 10. Next pair coming up within the next 20 minutes.

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1: 90, feeling like 96 here in the medical center. That's just unacceptable. Still got like a 20% chance of rain for tomorrow. We'll see if we get anything.
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7: The state of Texas versus Juan and Mary Sanchez. The charge? Child abuse. For refusing to recognize their son as a girl.
8: Sounds insane, right? Well, Gina Hinojosa supports the radical policy of taxpayers paying for sex change surgery for kids and the assault on parental rights. And Hinojosa believes schools should be able to transition children behind their parents' backs. But that's just the beginning. Gina Hinojosa supports allowing boys and girls sports and in their locker rooms. It's gross, unfair, and harmful to girls. And what does Gina Hinojosa say about it? Listen to this.
9: I really don't understand how girls would be hurt by this. A threat to our little girls that doesn't exist.
8: 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We cannot allow her to become governor of Texas.
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15: See some trouble on the southwest side for our friends traveling the loop. Watch 410 northbound at Ray Ellison. The left lane is what's taken with a wreck, adding a bit of a headache from Old Pearsall. 10 minutes. That's San Antonio traffic. I'm Ben Martin.
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1: Driving to my daughter's water polo match right now.
0: Water polo. Nice. I didn't even know it was water polo season.
1: They're in the playoffs.
0: They're in the playoffs. Okay, very cool, man. Well, hey, dude. Ben, great news. You're number 10. You're going to All-Star Jam. You were the winner.
1: That's awesome. Thank you so much.
0: Yes, sir. Congratulations. 2 weeks from tomorrow night over at the Tobin Center. Party of the year. You are in, my friend.
1: So excited.
0: Big thank you to City of San Antonio Metro Health. Here's one of your All-Star Jam artists right now, Kelsey Hart, and Love.

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20: Southside issue affecting 410 eastbound at Morrison. It's the right shoulder taken with a broken down vehicle. Far northeast, be mindful, 1604 westbound from Bulverde on over to 281 at about 5 minutes there. That's San Antonio traffic. I'm Ben Morton.
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0: 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Emily, great news. You were number 10, and you were the winner. You're going to All-Star Jam.
1: No way.
0: The crowd goes awesome. Wild. Are you excited for Jordan Davis and George Burge and everybody?
1: Excited. It's going to be so much fun.
0: Absolutely. Big thank you to Four Sports Center. We got more All-Star Jam tickets coming up in the 5 o'clock hour. We are commercial free with Zach John King and Get to Drinkin'.

0: happens to us when we're gone. We all wonder what happens to people that we love when they're gone. So with that in mind, here's Let Him In Anyway.
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0: 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Starring George Burns. And Jordan Davis.
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2: Lovely afternoon from here at Data Point in Fredericksburg. Looks like tomorrow still about 20% chance of rain, high around 93. And then Friday night, get this, we're going to be getting into the 50s.
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2: New issue, 410 eastbound at Starcrest. Watch for a crash. 5-minute delay forming from Nacogdoches. 35 southbound at 1604. We are watching that issue. Two right lanes remain blocked. 40-minute backup from 3009. That's San Antonio traffic. I'm Ben Martin.
1: 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That's how we do it on San Antonio's new country leader, Y100.

0: Brody.
1: All right, welcome to Hey Brody. Today we heard from Christina here in the medical center. She said, "Hey Brody, my boyfriend says we have different love languages. His is physical touch. Mine is apparently expecting too much. Oh boy. I just want him to plan a date occasionally or put his phone down when I'm talking. He says that's not how he shows love. How do we get on the same page?" Christina, this is a good one. Let's start with the love language thing. You have words of affirmation, quality time, acts of service, receiving gifts, and physical touch. Those are the five, right? They're all affirming in different ways, okay? And it's not about each person. It's about y'all together as a whole. What you gotta do is you gotta figure out what y'all like to do together. Who are you when you're together? What is y'all's thing? It could be, for example, watching football. It's probably not. It could be going on walks. It could be country dancing. Like, he's got to be excited. It's got to be something that he enjoys, but also you enjoy, and something that y'all can both look forward to. And then it can be a regular thing. Crack the code, and you'll be good to go. The whole love language thing, that's just him making excuses, so tell him to knock that off. But good luck with your love. Hope it works out. Hey, if you got something for me here on Hey Brody, just head over to y100fm.com or the Y100 app. Just drop me a little note. Let me know what's going on.

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0: 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Etta, you were number 10. You got the tickets. You were the winner.
1: You're kidding. I am so excited.
0: Congratulations.
1: Well, thank you.
0: Have you been to one of our jams before?
1: I have not, and I am excited to go.
0: All right. First-time jammer. Welcome to the club.
1: Thank you.
0: Big thank you to City of San Antonio Metro Health and also Force Sports Center. Make sure you check out the All-Star Jam ticket stops. We got more coming up. Why

100 commercial-free ride home. Huge surprise from Parker McCollum. He dropped a new album today. It's called Live from Sound City. It's acoustic. It's just him, his guitar, some occasional harmonica. He's got a new song called Till the End. He said it's the best song he's ever written. He doesn't think he'll ever beat it. This is a must-listen album.

0: 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This is Jelly Roll, and this is
1: Hands Up. Everybody put your hands up.
0: First time I threw my hands up was at a concert. The second time was with a cop telling me to put them up. Then the third time was in a church.
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3: Not as warm tomorrow, showing about 93 for the high, and right now 20% chance of rain. We'll see what happens.
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27: West Side 90 westbound before Zarzamora. Broken down vehicle remains in the right lane. Delays are from 35 at least 5 minutes. East Side near Kirby, 410 southbound from 35 on over to Houston. Add 20 extra minutes there. That's San Antonio traffic. I'm Ben Martin.
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We're bringing you Trey Henley straight from Toad Suck, Arkansas. We're not making that up. This is some real country stuff. We really think you're going to like him. Here's his song. Family.

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13: All rise. 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The charge? Child abuse. For refusing to recognize their son as a girl.
14: 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Well, Gina Hinojosa supports the radical policy of taxpayers paying for sex change surgery for kids and the assault on parental rights. And Hinojosa believes schools should be able to transition children behind their parents' backs. 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Gina Hinojosa supports allowing boys and girls sports and in their locker rooms. 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Listen to this.
15: I really don't understand how girls would be hurt by this. A threat to our little girls that doesn't exist.
14: Gina Hinojosa, radical, dangerous. We cannot allow her to become governor of Texas.
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0: traffic check.
1: West Side 90 westbound before Zarzamora. Broken down vehicle remains in the right lane. Delays are from 35 at least 5 minutes. East Side near Kirby, 410 southbound from 35 on over to Houston. Add 20 extra minutes there. That's San Antonio traffic. I'm Ben Martin.
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100, San Antonio's new country leader, Brody with you. Appreciate you having us on. Big thanks to everyone that was able to make it by Rockin' Brews for our Y100 DJ C-Law All-Star Jam ticket stop earlier. 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

Y100, San Antonio's new country leader. This song is a celebration of country life and music by our dear friend Luke Bryan. It's one thing to be country. It's a whole other thing to be country and know it. Country and she knows it.

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1: Low 90s tomorrow for the high, about a 20% chance of showers, and then a little cooler Thursday, and then the high Friday, only 79.
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10: 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Listen, there are a lot of lawyers in our city. 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
20: Looks like activity on the far north side, 1604 westbound before 10 Vance Jackson. Report of a crash. Delays are forming from Lock Hill Selma, 5 minutes. Southeast of downtown, 10 westbound from Roland and over to 35 at 15 minutes there. That's San Antonio traffic. I'm Ben Morton.
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7: The state of Texas versus Juan and Mary Sanchez. The charge? Child abuse. For refusing to recognize their son as a girl.
8: 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Well, Gina Hinojosa supports the radical policy of taxpayers paying for sex change surgery for kids and the assault on parental rights. And Hinojosa believes schools should be able to transition children behind their parents' backs. But that's just the beginning. Gina Hinojosa supports allowing boys and girls sports and in their locker rooms. It's gross, unfair, and harmful to girls. And what does Gina Hinojosa say about it? Listen to this.
9: I really don't understand how girls would be hurt by this. A threat to our little girls that doesn't exist.
8: 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We cannot allow her to become governor of Texas.
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24: New round of issues, southwest side, 410 westbound at Somerset, left lane block, stalled vehicle, 10-minute backup from Palo Alto. East side, 10 eastbound at Foster, stalled out vehicle, take it up the left shoulder there. That's San Antonio traffic. I'm Ben Martin.
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